0: Deporte, cultura, información, todo lo que tú quieres en Radio Municipal de Adra, 107.7 FM. 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
2: I never take anything for granted. Only a fool maybe takes things for granted. Just because it's here today, it can be gone tomorrow. And that's one thing that you'll never in your life ever have to worry about me. If I'll ever change towards you, because baby, I love you. Girl, I love you just the way you are.

brought this home the other night after kind of not being able to fall asleep and being inspired by the City of London, not only musically, but just on a personal level as well. So hopefully you like it. It's called London Foolishly.